0: the function.
1: The function.
0: Of a citizen.
1: Citizen.
2: Citizen.
0: A soldier.
2: And a soldier.
0: 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Inseparable.
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0: of me
1: is a soldier. The beauty.
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1: The function of a rich. The beauty of a soldier.
0: The beauty of a soldier.
1: Satire of a citizen.

0: right to speak. I have the right to speak, therefore I can say that I have the right to speak. I can say that I have the right to speak, therefore no one can say that I don't have the right to speak. I have the right to speak, and I have the right to move. I have the right to move, therefore I can move. I have the right to move and speak, therefore I say he cannot speak. He has the right to free speech. I say that he cannot speak. I can speak, so I can say that he cannot speak. He has the right to free speech, and he says that she shouldn't have the right to move. She has the right to move, but she cannot move, because he has the right to speak, and he says that she shouldn't have the right to move. I can speak, so I say that he shouldn't have the right to speak, because he says that she shouldn't move. I can say that he shouldn't have the right to speak, and she should have the right of free movement. But he has the right of free speech, so he says that I shouldn't have the right to speak over the rights and freedom of speech. She can't move. They have the right to speak. They say he has the freedom of speech. They say that I have the freedom of speech, but I have no rights to suppress his freedom of speech. They have the absolute freedom of speech, and they say nothing about her freedom of movement. She has the right to move, but she cannot move, even if I say she shouldn't move, because he says she shouldn't move. And they say nothing about her freedom of movement. She cannot live. She cannot live there where she cannot move, and she cannot move there where she cannot speak, because he says that she cannot have the right to move, and since she cannot speak, she cannot say that she cannot live. And even if I say that she should have the right to move, because she cannot live, he says I shouldn't speak, and they say nothing about her right to move, only about his right to speak and my right to speak. And she cannot live.
1: 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Für ihre Porträt-CD eingespielt von Carlos Cordero, Kontrabass-Klarinette, Christopher Moy, E-Gitarre und Maria Franz, Violoncello. Im heutigen Musikpanorama hören Sie neue Aufnahmen aus dem Deutschlandfunk Kammermusiksaal für die Edition Zeitgenössische Musik des Deutschen Musikrats. In der zweiten Sendestunde nach den Nachrichten wird meine Kollegin Leonie Reinecke die Porträt-CD des koreanischen Komponisten Jung Boom Lee vorstellen. 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